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0: Guided by a shared purpose and a spirit of collaboration, Emory University students push each other to think creatively and work cooperatively, knowing that different perspectives lead to new ideas.
1: What makes Emory special is that it has very rigorous academics, but a community that is willing to support each other. People are always willing to study together and work hard together.
0: Learn more at emory.edu.

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Bible says that the 24 elders, they removed their crowns and they

0: 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He is mighty in power. He's the creator.
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0: 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He cannot change your future.
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0: 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Listen. 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
1: 101.7.
0: And I investigated, why do they have a problem with me?

said your enemies are not God. Listen, listen. Right now, as I'm talking to you, it might be in your workplace. It is shaking. Things are not going well for you. It may be your house

0: people don't know, they don't know, they don't know. We have a God. He never fails. If your life is in his hands, there is no way you will fail. There is no way you will fail. He is a living God. He is the omnipotent, omnipresent. He is the I am that I am.
1: 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Okay. 101.7.
0: If you are from Ghana, there is a greeting. There is a greeting that sometimes somebody meets you for so long, and your friend, oh, he asks you, "Hey, ain't you a whore?" Do you understand? "Hey, so you are there. Where have you been?" Have you ever heard those things before? You know,

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Ah, you didn't hear me. I said my future is in the hands of God.

0: sometimes people don't know. We are serving a God that cares about animals. Listen, if you are here, I want to let you know that we are serving a God that cares about trees. Is somebody hearing me? We are serving a God that when anyone that belongs to him get lost, he will definitely go and find that person.
1: 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Okay. 101.7.
0: I know the God I am serving. Are you with me? And he works in time. He works in time. It's just that your enemy doesn't know this. And so if you didn't know, I'm telling you, we are serving a God that works in time. Listen to me. Right now, your time has not come yet. So things are being so hard. But I want to assure you, your life is in his hands. He is the one that can say today you are dying or tomorrow. So the enemy can

0: 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All the problems you are facing today.
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0: All you need is wait. 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
2: 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deputation. I call it say, come on, I must force it. Go for me anymore, more concession. So, I'm going to go for it. So, that's what happened. The head of it, we went to make sure say, there was peace and order. I feel now, I'm not bad. It happened yesterday afternoon. Say the video, we speak to the military people too. That perception that local security has been compromised.
1: Na MC Amana so an ɔkyɛ so ɔno ankasa hwehwɛ mu kakra wa ye ene sɛ bra nine months fo no ebepie mu ho no mu no emabuna no ɔmo ɛyɛ adwuma ho no ɔmo ansi ɔmo kwan ɛna ɔmo anyɛ ɔmo adwen sɛ bia ɔmo ne 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
2: yes sir so you afford the buy in and the guys were stopping them from doing their work no one stopped anybody from doing their work and the honor boys some go munsa and it room so much friend call you say normal bargain to come get you amuna me need baby of the cop and the apparently the extra gold company for no buy the tracks with the army people no was sell mo go to come so mo dey cop that is what brought the whole issue and that is something you know buy a confrontation buy so mo extra gold for no for mo near man and kwa so to and you see, and I'm a dream one. I'm in charge, they say, to be bassa. And then you know, communication, amber between the external body now, urban, and the local authorities. If there are other people within the security setup, you don't trust them.
1: Way a buakwa south. A bike crash penny on Mosaya, Jemtenia, Oda, Mensana, Cropono, Bambo, Abedjako, and no, yet Nana, Edu Sapon, Ado Akins, Junior, and Seminina, Yen Centrini, Michael Akrofi, and Ebuan, no Maya Sakai.
0: Now, what cheer you, your new patriotic party, Kuno, Cocotua, Bawan, Pesia, who was so, Eddie Yi, and Penny Four, Ama Ikunum. Now, about trouble, about one person so, greater crime and temua, Rashe, Bejani, and Munyan for Glory, who switch, I say, acquired men's in the post, Penny Faso, Nan, or Toto Bambo, Asseno, your dear, and Che Yene, here, Sam. 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
3: Because your evidence in one hole. I say,
4: what sign you have received materials now?
3: And we are more in Swanko, 3 days in Pano. Papers want to me and share for you. Then if I'm come and I'm over to you. Here I did, and I sent me sending an answer. My investigation, Uncle.
5: Yeah.
0: Only Paya Teneca say, a trouble, Rashebe Jenny Gloria. Uso Henry kwese menka ene di amani ebaye.
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12: 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I mean, scientific ever bomber, inshallah, what tall. 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
16: FG, Aji, a JD in Kratui Atum.
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5: Okay, 101.7 is never. We are transferred to the HBM. A Kessimana non soa bob. So many that was soon me and sir. Kita was able to me if you're pinning a new Monday, 13th July 2026, in the year

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0: 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When you are tearful, you tear me. Remember, I'm a power. A do baby, you need to rest the mind. I said, why be no? Now, mommy, when I'm in it, you're Nana Bwache, or a national organizer of the new patriotic party. Now, Nana Bwache, or a millennium or

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1: Nana Nana mi nim what you as a lawyer call free speech. 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
1: One party, Munano, who but the party chairman, who did you at them? 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

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A many papa show on come on, or look out for say to control of a come. That is the point I'm making. That how selective that is, and then you win or yeah, MPP Nikasa, PTR, President Mohammed, the Yamponian question, Yamponokotum, or Biko Kerbi, and I look at the moon. 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That is the point I'm making, Kwame. 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

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There be a baby about your goodwill. But the rate at which I buy with the goodwill, no air top from the teacher, so no more, yeah, maybe the.

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1: Oh, anya, mami mu say. Enu anso so.
0: Ba Kwame maka, maka say. 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

0: President Mahama orders Zoom Lion say on your day. Pam won't be good.
1: A war daily post mu. President directs Zoom Lion to open transfer stations to ease waste disposal.
0: I didn't know what you do that. Time could run away in America. One name to Zoom Lion Ghana have fat waste management that way number one. Pam one name.
1: PN.
0: If you didn't know what you could try to contract one on your Juma. Ah, but a year, if you look at your baby from Nano, I mean, a year. What was the proper group? What was the group?
1: I'm a good source, so.
0: I'm not set up for a group, I'm off a group. I'm not standing in one journal. Offer Kuma National Pia, your PNP cutters with your group. I'm saying, so to see, I want to be a new part of one of the Sabbath group. If you are there, what's up with me? Transit, I won't hear any arrangement for any waste management. It's fear and no yellow. Won't hear any arrangement, yeah, be here for one month. If you then will be on my idea, waiting in Arno, abandoned for Pupia and Zoom Lion. If you then, I won't hear arrangement, yeah, now what's it? I do my audience in itself.

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0: 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Kazo Memwachi.
2: Brakwami, an opera bejiawo. Brakwami, now weekend net is
0: there. And yeah, sir, you know, Saturday, no sumisumi prapra, kakra, kama. Said the president directive, not Kayama, Kumut and Wine.
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0: your background by way of public education the court emma an order ex parte order usually the understanding in the say the respondent and as a defendant no omo ni ho no anything you say no ex parte but obia say a esi ni papa akope na akohu judge no and yes sir na akoda ni inter party both parties will be before the judge but a

0: court clerk. Judge.
1: It's you.
0: One of the court officials. In Joshua, yeah, Omuwa, the traditional bailiff.
1: Aye.
0: Almost our private bailiff.
1: Huh?
0: In Shinkabana, sir, now, wa, oye part

process ni via obey the friend proof of service proof of service because you see the consequence of disobey

0: lawyer Edwidi Tamatu, resident at so-and-so or at this office. Now, the other thing too is that Brakwami Obi Ohono.
1: Me pacho, say bia, mate say bia, Obi Ako secure that injunction. Now, they kwa, menwa, me yena down for no, meet me because, oh, minimum, no, no, no, no, no, no, no, no, pay no, no, no, no, no,
0: no, no, you see, because of the proof of service, no, who a private person, no, who's me, and yes, I undertake, you know.
1: Okay.
0: Because, so yeah, how are you going to prove service? How are you going to prove the service of that process? And now, one will say, because the consequence of contempt, it means you'll be put prison.
1: Yes.
0: But as I say, if the court finds you to be in contempt of court, one of the consequences, as I say, the curtailment of your liberty. It's over here.

reasonable doubt, even though it may be a civil undertaking. It tells you say a idea the court process no I elevate it to a very higher pedestal. It is a yes we say we nipana and I said the alleged

how would you be able to prove that if the person is not or does not have knowledge of the process? And in Tinehia Pase, Ubenya, a traditional belief, at the end of the day, no, Ubitnya proof of service. No, I check.

obi o ti hyɛ da hu sɛ ade court process na ba so o yɛ ready service sometimes enya if there is time so obere newspaper publication for that year now the conversation has always come say who serve at the registry who serve as a sensua what happens aha what happens they say crowd there a lawyer for crowd can say you should be able to buy newspaper radio

0: that is one of the areas there's a strong push to look at the law. Tell you, at the time the English court formulated this nyoma wenu, na radio ne sanyoma no enye de eniho. But with the advent of technology, and they say, sebi, you can actually sell processes on WhatsApp. But it's only that.
1: Ani,
0: blue no etiquette twice. You can use that as evidence in court. Say on this day you did that, and you saw say the blue tick no two no higher than abam. So we are always trying to find a way to make the administration of taxes a bit easier.
1: Okay. Now, my memory, Dennis Miracle.

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1: Black Army, first of all, President John Dramani Mahama, Onim Hoshe. And I can tell you on authority, say, Onim Hoshe. Sebi, Black Army. Mekrano, Abrantie B, Facebook page, I think, say, Lawyer Kwesi Bochi, one of the

0: 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So all this while, no, they've been looking for Senefeno, mini a miracle. 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
0: Apparently, there was a time, Anna Miracle, a director of some local government.

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Sebio, I don't have

0: matter. Sebi obia entimi nka se EOCO meye wejuma. But se bibi sana.
1: Edi ayi council. Na jese pɛde a wote ye no. Ebra wo ye director wo ho no. The monies were expended and now say will be transferred.
0: Yes,
1: sika bi ana
0: de be. In fact, mentioned yeah, osenne me. Let me see, just to. Say he is under investigation with, together with other staffers of the IMCC, some who have ahead of being charged have started returning funds. A couple of weeks ago, there was a significant development in the case, which led to us placing him on stop list, expecting this arrest.
1: And he batch on me bow. The old carnival of free moon, a year you were remarked and catch them say, Niduma DMO, IMCC Hono. Nipabi or wow, one more boss, you can say more, one more shas here. S A Abra, you woke crack question won't be can ever. New development by say well no Dennis Miracle Abwaji Humbomu by your sanity.
0: So that's what because I was a bit particular, say, you know what? Service every miracle or I mean he's gotten himself a certain pedigree. Service a woman Muhammad. It is Bibia Sana, it's important that the public is informed. Timeously, what you say, of why this, so that you know, enquire, cool car, you know, straightforward. Into or money, the firm assurance, and then ANOPA, the office will do the needful and adequately appraise the public about this new development.
1: Okay, let's just say, yeah, we're going to pay what the details of this arrest.
0: Let me put on record, say, President John Dramani Mahama, President John Dramani Mahama does not instruct law enforcement agencies as to who they investigate or who they don't. Sebi, it is not in the nature of President Mahama to target his political opponent. No. Obedient. And look, Brad Kwame, you see, at the risk of saying something else, look, if you want a president who has treated his political opponent with grace, I am President Mahama, because I know what I'm talking about. Look, and sometimes you even to the annoyance or sometimes the party for or because no.
2: Okay.
0: This cannot continue. Because it happened in the past or something, it is not going to happen under me. And he's very particular about those things. Isn't he? I'm a bit disappointed, sir. Minyana Nabi, the Babbage na platform is so Akashona, President Mahama, na oh, Nanabi, my president.
1: Oh, Kano! Was it?

0: And I've always, Rabami, expressed my eternal gratitude to you. Any opportunity I want, Mami, with this platform. Rabami, when we see my Bible platform, Mr. Abidu, be attender.
1: Oh, Debbie, it is not in your DNA.
0: Rabami, Nana B, you're a very forceful communicator. I am not happy with what he says. Obi Atenada.

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And look, I am so disappointed, bra. 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

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Those young men are omuwa omuwa sebi ubiaye bibiani asiana diagro no. His Excellency the former Vice President, I'm not sure they are doing your personality any good. And for Fobi Owa sebi ubiye leader ubechu unwa yede efi omu. No matter what it is, because they don't reflect your persona. And Sabio, Obisizel Dr. Mahmoud Bamia, he spent considerable years

0: quietly. Number one, no crisis. On platform means so there was a trauma. About platform means and we can say one of the things that we've learned after our defeat in 2016. Go back to the people. Ask them what do you need. Okay.
1: Kaipa.
0: On your platform. That time I near Kai and near Nianum MP before Elsa Paying. Say, ah, why? Now we say, look, we will not behave like we go and think, say, we have all the knowledge in this world.

John Dramani Mahama, we had a machinery, the NDC, and we had a solid message. And so, who said the outcome of the 2024 election? The only

0: FBI for no so no wɔmo ba ha no na wɔmo kuta saa request no from which district court in the United States na afei enipa bi se da bi attorney general akɔyɛ no a wɔne wɔmo kɔhyia FBI for kɔhyia wɔ aburokyire no maybe at the fallout of the meeting with the FBI ɛna ne saa nneɛma yi nyinaa ɛba na nkɔmmɔ yi ɛte sɛn wɔ mmerɛ mu
1: yo Brown Kwame Sebio, I always tell myself that the only permanent work I have is a lawyer. And I'll remain a lawyer until Sebi Sebio, Nyankopon, Uchediampon, ever friend me, I'm a Marco Jenny, lawyer, Apostle Paul, our heaven. The entire Americans are saying, you know, and they say, Rafa, me. Due process is due process. Memo infantry movie. Japanese gynecologist, renowned gynecologist, be our friend of Dr. Kanayama. Kanayama. Dr. Kanayama is a Japanese national, but Obenya American green card or permanent residence. You know America,

0: home country. 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Omu wo di omu fe na shrines.
1: Bebre.
0: Exactly. 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Omu wo, enyoma, echiwadiye.
1: Ah.
0: Echiwadiye. 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By which time, no, abe yi

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Now, in the process, no, we are causing damage. By which time, no, now we are back to America. It is Japanese officials, SNA, extradition request, a command America for. Say, yes, we are a national, but you are a permanent resident. But we are building one.

0: Ya baby ye ma ya humani chuchek chakakra.
1: Baku ame ya na.
0: Eye, eye.
1: Aha. Iti na me ka se, in the United States of America, no, they place emphasis on due process. But what you need, the emphasis is on due process.

0: ɔte ɔman mu ha ne passport ɛwɔ ɔmo hɔ no. Two, sɛ district court no agrante the order for extradition no. To the extent sɛ ne lawyer foɔ approach a higher judicial body with an appeal or a review, I shall say the authority should have allowed the due process to at least finish, because that is what the Americans would have done. But what I say, that is what the Americans would have done. Like I gave you the example of Dr. Kanayama. Omu Kanayama sem no koya ku US Supreme Court. Emma US Supreme Court has delivered an judgment on the 9th of December 2025.
1: Wo jidi se e die ne be masade we etumi aye ntem sa

The issue of romance scam. But I'm telling you, the issues of romance scam and also the amounts involved, but the latest numbers you say is in over $100 billion lost in romance scam. And Emre Pieba Sana, your bonkrophonic year, almost a Ghanaian national. In Russia, the number of persons who have been deemed to be involved in such romance scam, no, black women, Russia against your population, it is like 0.00001%. In the, sometimes the state also takes a proactive step, say, you, why should we allow?

The state has no involvement or complicity in this matter. And Brakwame, let me tell you, Ghana, you are back with him. Okaya, around 2006, 2007, Okaya, the NV Benjamin.

0: There was a vessel on the high seas, MV Adade. In America, for no more intel, that intel got leaked. Said the vessel was carrying cocaine from the South Americans. It intel not by no on the high seas. No, na boys no. Every spray way no into MV Benjamin. It at that time no. I saw no begins. Oh, gay. President of the Republic. President John Ajekun Kufo took a position to demonstrate to the international community that the government has no complicity or there is no official involvement in such undertakings. And to say, yeah, almost said, hey, yeah, mommy, George Wood committee, you know. And I remember I used to attend that committee meeting at the Ministry of Interior. That time, the government of the day took a principal position to show, say, the government had nothing to do with such enterprise.
1: Hey, council.
0: Yes, sir.
1: My dear, as this MBSC, okay, say, you did Kwabena Meni Tago, I go to prison, you know. I did say, yes, you were doing the birthday, you says one want my day to inspect a phone on money.
0: No, no, no, no, no, no, no,
1: no, no, no,
0: no, no, police custody, no,
1: aye.
0: Aha. So, Osha, yeah, eventually, he was tried and convicted. Just that the conviction was set aside on appeal. The point, I didn't say I might bring this issue up, and he said, MVP, you know, as a government, you are also mindful of the reputation. On my money, your reputation. How do we safeguard it? How do we protect it? Look, on my BIA reputation.

0: beyond the need for the due process to be followed, I want to believe, and I want to play the devil's advocate, say, Ebia, now government officials felt it was important to send a stronger message to the international community that, one, government has nothing, government will not condone, or government will not encourage such undertakings. I want to believe that maybe that is what made the decision to fast track the extradition requirement.
1: Okay. And the only mammy now was not saying I'm pansom for my wife.
0: That's a power black family and I'm in
1: council. Council, lawyer board, we need to get a director legal, NDC, where your MP board.

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1: na bonfire
0: what say
1: bonfire
0: mi firi kuro no so
2: nana na lawyer god dey do jute maklo na na say we chire mama yetu suma yen
0: because of proof of service say call a court to issue letter be say fan come obi year 7 na whether injunction or whatever there were private bailiff for
1: okay
0: eh yan adwuma and there were court na bailiff so ho e say say be bit say a border on contempt ya a quasi judicial issue. Aha. One sanka na court in the name on saka. We are work with them. It's proof of service in Tino. Yanima will be a yen a juma sa won sabere ebeka.
2: Registered with the court.
0: With the court.

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0: zoom lion Ghana
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0: 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Because of promotion.
1: Hey, Mammy Musso, I the American for one way, Miss Anna, I have before you beat you almost. 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
0: Mammy. 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Who was the CA? Who bet you don't go, baby? 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
1: Aye.
0: Or not, any barrier. He said, oh, mother, you see, Americans, typically they are, what you know, we are in a way of war. A China will be any area which was out in Kunun, not communicating. Because, Mammy, American, Ghana, Mammy, come at you, can see that.

0: ya kusa nu mi adeade a ehọ n feeling wo mkakra na asete sei wo de bae ha
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0: a two brush

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How many be beer, one of the year?

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1: I'm
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1: to do ready. 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
1: I don't know.
0: Yeah,
1: sad,
0: yeah. 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I want to come and see a guy. I'm surrounded. And you make
1: sure I'm with
0: you. I was your good. I want to be all your best around.

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0: 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Ideal College was still how can you fail? Okay, 101.7. Mummy Amanda Bakatari Swa.
1: Now, Kwame, Ghanaian Times, the Bokrata, no, Kratafato Sudumi, no page 12. A honor more, and yeah, Julius, Yao Petechi, a trust story, a diaba. 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
0: Mel Pippin.
1: And Nimina Kwame, now, so was my because of my fueca cra. 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
0: A young inside,
1: oh, Debbie. Is it the Atraho? A do who yammy who a jemmy? Men ye jo, men ye jo cry with me.
2: Catch your prayer to ya,
1: Oboa.
2: Nabi Pane, or maybe at Tunja.
1: And fa.
2: What's a legime?
1: Where the am fa?
2: How much a legime?
1: Waffle quine. Kwame. I am Memen Kwame.
2: Sabu chief, what's a legime?
1: Memen Kwame. It's Kwame, His Excellency, the President. And now, what director said? Six waste transfer stations and Krahano Mwa Ayazum Lion Ghana Limited, Wamu Ediano, Wamu Emiamuntu was any beya, Ibeti Mianya Baby na Yakwako to ye bola, a go titu kra eye suirechi e fia nanu fiadan 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
0: 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Said the David Bompire was say, and Mammy, you ain't any bubrona, man, Cassentia, and Mammy, I'm whooping, so now maybe I'm feeling young couple. Miss Row, poor Bompire, Bompire, sir, would a day, Mammy's Canibio. You could have bossed out, Mammy, Nanny, a boutique only, Angeme. Mamma, na need a bootrick or no, I would admit so. I'm here, Jimmy.
2: Okay, so I put the canoes on the sick and what the boy a mobile fool.
0: Aye,
2: because I know, sir, Metit say a school be crying out or adopting Colabia near the Anutum school fees in it.
1: Oh, wow.
0: Uncle Congress, I'm
2: all here, be our ma books, names, animal, and stationaries.
0: And I'm who's be about your bootrisk.
2: Now, where is that? How can we call your papa?
3: A call has been put on hold. Please.
0: We'll be sick on our bear, papa.
2: And
0: then you see anybody over. Wow, no, I did it. Was that one? Well, yeah, Mamma, quite enough a minute, Samuel, Hunto, Casa Mafu, Edema, a Greek.

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0: no na so ke be bi ta say that free senior high school na my friend we are kwaji sika ni for ma wo for Gana ni abofra no aye atete no ayema ne nimdie no. 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Eso abamfo sɛ de ama o my Gana.
1: Ai sami ma me fa we kwa nka ho. Be pam che obiara wo call school. Save in aye tertiary education like university. Be pa che tuition no. E teacher fo a kire wade no. Aban ne fie omka. E tuition in all schools in Ghana no aye free.
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Ofa, yes, that's your Omosia boy and Chanku Kubia. Say, and Okrasia and Chanku, a Sidan and Kukuan and Yanko for Airbnb. And the policy on less than 1 year, I give you the target one, and a gala for me and Yankasaya Kuko, two, or one person of the Yajima and a big form of Kosia. Three, and then Kukwa a Christian man on the panel, and so that's it, because the young Kukwa Duduano, and was done at the heat. After, I said, my wife, or more, I can say.

0: because you know se onunye nyankopon unim se ne yote onu anzu no ka kire John chapter 4 verse
1: 5
0: ebe
1: to bible eh safo me fa him no
0: because ye nim no nti
1: me ko
0: because ye nim no
1: it unim nyame every bible mu
0: ni a bible ne kan no
1: kra to say uji bible no di
0: believe not in
1: uji bible di
0: but test whether it is from God.
2: Who's you in the Bible?
0: I don't know. Your name Donald Trump. Cause can be an answer.
1: Go to Bible to support your point.
3: I say, can you tree? What's the name?
0: Donald Trump.
3: Debbie. Tree. What's say? Bible say, yeah, near the end.
0: I see. And yes, whom be a keke na mube GOD.
3: I will say John chapter 4
0: verse 1.
3: Patro John chapter 4. And yeah, first John, and I said John and Cassa. What that Roma? Because John.
0: First John.
3: Yes.
0: Okay.
3: Because
0: sorry.
2: Oh, the entire decimal quote.
3: John chapter 4, near baby, a Jesus here, Samuel and Ibano. John 4, no your baby.
2: Okay, yes, I for Mike, man.
3: Aye. Senior John 4, near baby, a Jesus here, Samuel and Ibano.
0: Medicine.
2: Good chapter with your Bible, what you say, Bamba, good dreams. So, you have me sick, but
0: only be. I see a man in degree. Say, your mad doctorate in your theology schools, in your man. These are the people that they should give. They should award some degrees. Anyway, ain't you know? On one Bible now,
2: I have a good name, David.
0: You and Chasso?
2: David. J. Michael. No.
3: What do you
2: have to say? I was assumed to say, who got to you, Maha? Feel free, I have to
0: say. Ain't you say Bible now? Can we, you know? Obi ba chere no asu nyamini ni who are you born dog who are you me no
2: you know obi asu ba ya betesa
0: 1935 when the floods were coming you are your da ben your who wa be ka chere say who do bible ya chere no
3: when you chin
2: give welcome tasha akwa ba
3: me pa cho bibia boko
2: bibia boko nso ya busy anyim bia frere me say me share no this week
3: okay
2: Uncomobi.
3: Okay.
2: Na yen kan ho asem.
3: Me pacho mate senior.
2: Still me the two guys said D4 kum chacha sorry no. Still ye hiamboa. Si mwanya me ashram kakra wo munsem no. Ma yen boa no. Na on turn instrument, na on turn konia. Na on top paint. Where ke so mo ye omo wo ye kra de bi omo didi. 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Na kum chacha ye. It serves us in this country a lot in TIM one.
3: Okay, senior me pacho meta wasi bebre, nyame nhira no man kwa e wane ahoden. Na senior na wo ka tutu asem bi.
2: You.
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2: Oh,
3: obe bia ne mprafo mienu miense. 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

0: 229 can see me. 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By senior me catch I was say, "Oyɛ professional 22." Ani 22 no, me soft come jaja me say, "Ne de ne ye professional mo ka sem. 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Professional, God bless you.
1: Thank you.
0: Oh, my brother, I'm a boy quotation.
1: Thank you.
0: Left bath, right bath, left. Thank you. And the senior baby at 224 no on tegina no a La Paz overhead in and channel on tegina pa and a bin sujina Togo embassy America embassy run about to a once owned in our pa and a bin sujina Medina. I want to own in a pan, a bisu in a circle. I want to own in a panty joint and own in an idea. Senior, down so my first in a bisu in a overcall ran about to wa. But then they said you won't free her.
1: A day.
2: Me pacho.
0: Aha.
2: We are then sooner, baby, a 224 dinner while crying in now. I mean, can't say a pack of your bomb power so. Missy 22 are your tomb by us. We are then sooner winning her.
0: Your covenant jealousy. Yeah, cover and jealousy, my baby. Who call you asking in a cockens and paddle? I was here, we are saying it's your cockens and paddle.
2: Go your name.
0: I, it is senior, meda, mini baby, I can be him say, Yababa, who way in a swan, Yabaso.
2: Papa, or ye in Centron in Penny, Wayage more newspapers, Bibri, Wayage more Ghanaian Chronicle, Ache, Wayage more Daily Guide, Ache, News One, Ache, Publisher, Ache. Na yen can no cribbing share at any union. My ship, Papa, see, as you, Jumayage, my one, I said. Na and the crab woman say, who shan't an ebenetta, quack, was say, Juma, Papa, Nasia, Jumaje, de papa, papa. Uncatash is one as, or Bibia. Now I'm prepared so wow. On the same penny for be away judge more man see ya. Who bab a trap pattern pen about small worker. So for be cry or hoa. Who bab a mix ya noticing oil pet now a smart ne worker. Hey, I'm a moon, yes, sir. Nana dear, David, a real and a Joe and you mrew on Catasso. Who be who Nene Benetia kwa kwa free Adana Krobo Sayen Beme Kupen Yen Wana Sore The Words of Evangelical Ministry Nene Akwaba
1: Majin Su Halifax Na Yeah Wanti Ebya Mr. T. 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
2: and anyway Adrian and Ram you see down some Russia road yeah fano say fritzi mata eko SD sorry no. Cotton is back on a ball leg who kind of wing it.
1: And yes, I'm to a
2: baby.
1: Oh, look,
2: Nasan, so tosses here, ever call Gotanum any sound, also. So I agree with you.
1: Okay.
2: Some municipalities are doing well, others too. But it is understandable. So we shall workload that on my year, you know. I mean, you need some bets maybe 1 or 2 days a year in every. In the young woman, Mreka Cra, if by midweek still a moon year, now I will be Papa Ade.
1: Okay.
2: And then we take it on from there. But still, mention Nene Nesu, and I'm a starter for Nene Nesu. Nene, enche biyana mute se yababechi gane ni a young gentleman na obi afro na butrika. Se den, I almost see why ye romance scam. Still ye improve ye. Because asem no, I mean, omo gusu kan wo court. 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

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In all honesty, on why I see ABF for about chase your money now, do do now that they were showing up on social media. But someone said, I'm going to say, I'm going to 24 hours in the day, no, and one I'm going to say, because if you're a peer, you're going to say, you're going to say,

0: wonya sika no efa kwan papa so wonya sika no efa kwan bone so obi na di chee wo buko riaye wo eye wa wadwumadin ne nyame nhira wo ehu hia se wonfan show off won chat no foni hali empre social media ehu hia se wo gold wo fia na wa tam gold no dia ko studio. This is gold. This is real gold. Now they are just to studio. It's like saying showing off. Sika mpedidi. Nana, we are paying you a consultant on Ghanaian culture. Ye mamre mu, ye ni yo mu. Sena would behave as Ghanaians, as Africans. Showing off. So the sika ye jay like. Me go be any new will be ambassador. I can't you so buy who and can you so buy my husband? We are free. What do you think about this whole new culture? Say you will see car. Get my reason. You name who says you can.
1: Without see Halifax, ma'am. Me himself, person generalizing the idea, but you started it from
0: Abu. Two specifics,
1: be, yes, so two specifics. Be it Abu DAC. Butrika, I be a friend. Ni diankasa di Fred Kumi. Ni case is easy there. Any yensem bio. According to US, if one sem. Na, according to initial charges, I'm a kind and a guide, moon, daily guide. I almost see charging a fraud and then conspiracy to commit money laundering. With one David Yusuf will be. Na, almost see according to charges, you know, na. He swindled, or he and his group, you know, they swindled people, elderly women, be to the tune of about 8 million. To said then. The Danyamias is a lawyer, Ewo Honomunsu, just as over Ghana now, Onya lawyer. O Honomunsu, Onya lawyer. Penyimbia, a friend, Henry Hilo. Nti Wanya Obroni lawyer. According to story, no, was he pleaded not guilty. He also opted for a jury trial instead of normal court trial. They pleaded for a jury trial in terms of say Bibiania a best started from August 25th. But between now and then, you know, or say so what pleading be a betimia and no before the case starts. Case no start there's no pleading again, they'll go into the
0: now crisis to the decision. So also opt for a jury trial versus a straight court, like lawyer back, judge back. One the difference between them na obiabi a on tiasi and then a jury trial. Just briefly,
1: jury trial no. Those were US pa. No. You better form team of EBR 9 or 10 or 15. Not necessarily lawyers. They can pick anybody. Ubi aye name no say na dwum do or respect obetimi ahwe asem mo say ne tie on fra emotions en ka ho nti wo ho na ya fre Mr. Kumchacha assembly wo ho na we want you to be part of the jury. You can't deny it. Unse unya you will go to jail. Wo aye invite you no nti e fre so fo a say jury date we be ko adjuma say unko adjuma ana sre kwan wo adjuma na betra jury no so. So normally jury no number of people are wo munyina na say wo munyina nso at the end of the day no omo adwini enko benkro they must all agree before you be found guilty. Ah say wo si unko unya na we juma responsibility as a citizen no then e wo ho it is how them dey say mo frel na wo si unko you can go to jail for it. It
0: is now mpacho ombet you ameka.
1: Allowance kakrabi waho. Allowance kakra waha ye dibe mao throughout the sittings, you know. It is a case no better case is man sekrana say once a week. Mun yina mu bekoho. But you won't see the people. You don't know each other. Jury no so say mimi weni safua. Yen nim ye hon. Ye ko a court hon so at different hotels in the beda. Minim safu number. Safu so nim me. We only meet on the day of sitting. In different rooms, we listen to the case. We write our naya John kopim se ubi adini ni verdict beba.
0: See, mebo se eba no sa eye die jury no beka na ye di be finally we guilty or not guilty.
1: Ah, enu ni rule.
0: Enu
1: ni rule. And that is why they insist, say, in jury, in most cases that I know, no, jury, no, they say, well, I agree. It is a nine people, all the nine people must find you guilty.
0: I know the judge. Na me here ako brabi nipa na na 13 we
1: yin. Ah, where da ko brabi nipa.
0: Na no na se bi dia ponchi ko ma judge we kre friend no sen. Wo de ye. Kawasa.
1: Inti, but abukesi e ba e wo Ghana no. Unfortunately no e be ye a bit emotional. And inti abinu de omo akoma e na aden na e ye na brantie na Ghana na brofo no niam a omo de ye yen. Niam a omo de ye yen, niam a omo be sisa call ye. And na say yes, we drew him real. Yes, we did. I drew here, did they move a crank a crack? I didn't know. Umbe chi and omuchi and so. Na, yeah, I buy. And I a penny for a jaja and say, and coffee, see warm. Then he himself too was also talking. Media interviews, beer, oh, yeah, yeah. Nice, I say, on your quiet. Then his case also at a point became politicized on two fronts, Halifax. One. Ebinumu, because of Kenofuriata, Ebinumu ye demonstration ewo America Embassy. And they said it openly on television. Demonstrators know. Say, Ansana abanibe jai abutrikano. Gise, ye di Kenofuriata su ba. Then another one su on social media. Say, ina, ehi, oto motorbike, emma, Ebinumu, emma party bi ensem bebre. So, honumu na menien jim. The political aspect of his case. But at the end of the day, he's gone. We'll be saying a simple question. Say, nah, sir, attitude, every. It is highly un-Ghanaian. I say, who was sika? You'll be flaunting money. Of course, yeah, we can be say money has sent. It is sika, dear. So who was sika? One kasa unti mi fancy. Taria ube she perfume ube best pro ube chemcrano and obibe who say Charlie, this guy no be small. Uka ube yusu. It all these little things, a fear ube see, all these are enough to tell whether you are rich or not. But I say passe uankasa best suya sikano. Now di church reno. It is on Ghanaian. Na yes and sa ni my free, you know, blind copy from US. 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It has become part of their

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0: mama answer no
1: say den
0: e say bibia
1: e say den
0: e expose u ji nie
1: ti obi continue I sorry them and na odi adanse de shrede ni onyam say nyame nti nyame e boa me obi acha me fie mi nsa oh me boss nyame aboa me wache me ka me no eno de en expose ni ji mi Bobby ye juma ding a branch ye kama kame on default wa ye juma ding nene ni na tin free free. Ah when yan is sika odi chair, who send the exposing the jimmy.
0: Odi for my quotation no. Yesu Christo can say Mamma Mamun Sabin kum eh nia unseni fa e ye.
1: De ye papa yem any ado yim. 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
0: Baby nyankupon se or see. Or say, Mamma, ma, we, oh, ye be beer, ye do, young couple, ye be my wife.
2: No, no, so I say, a ye giving,
1: I not, why you
2: giving a ye.
1: Within a context, on car say, Yamishirawa. Infantry say, in the Bible, how do we know how many cattle Lot had? How many sheep Abraham had?
0: It was an official audit. It was an official audit. An official audit. It's not a proclamation. Official audit here. Yeah, official audit. But anya ni muda. Esu ni muda. Adi a woken di draw wenu. Ni amu amu ye na amu di be one be show off the ye ni muda.
1: Usi di e say ni say. Emma edi amu amu chimi dead.
0: Yes, yes. Because niyani say ni bi e muwa. O wo bi bi a oye. A e home ban imfaswo. A o beba be jina pete muaka. Years ago, now you're talking films, no? Minya, I dream this, my main for films, in Kogugugu, filling stations. And I'm in Tongwaho. Ali, it was good business for me. Me, Jimmy, Madame Fubakwa, I'm not a producer, I'm not a bre. By then, any system, now you had. And my conference, Minya, bra, I'm not a Jimmy Faudio Koguwa, I'm not a call around, I'm not a introduce you. There be a me, I'm not a me, I'm in fa Nigerian films, I'm bra, na man for Obisa, I'm fa nko. 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That is how stupid I was. 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
1: I can't even focus on church and what is happening here. Emmanuel Meza Apostle Paul said, Meza Paul can't then. You can't just apostle. Hey, Charles Young, I see you. 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Sarah. Jomo Sevo, your job will pay you. 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
0: Sir.
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0: your friend ofoli
1: ofoli thank you me that's it
0: you confuse me
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1: senior awon ye show off be bre no ya won tenya problem e tenye nsem e di quotation no Proverbs 14 verse 7 wase twe won firi nkwase afo ho every and Quasia for
2: whom? Never Matthew 6:1 come home.
1: I met was this one there, or some will be bia. Mamma Shen a bang. Any man, bebre, said ye in your chum for any ye. Say, Obi, or why will ye be bia? I saw perceive ye are singing, say, or ye be be. Senior, are you too bad? Are you too wicked? It won't say, when ye scar. Ya won't crow for be all no more, won't see car, won't walk. Only me dodo. And so first came a good table, you say. Maybe some can be immediate and the make up by winning. Proverbs 13:7. Was will be here who see can he? Nancy when you say, will be here who will hear me? Nancy will be Proverbs 13:7. Will be here who's canny. Will be on pim pim pim pim pim pim pim pim pim. Nancy senior wound a woo woo. That will be all swat. 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Ya bebre wa wa. Yes, me si bebre wa wa. It's my opinion.
2: Oh, okay.
1: Opinion like Moses.
0: Oh. They were my
1: feel. That's it. Oh, because I don't want me to say, who discard the good table, you say. Na senior, okay. We must say, we are only baby, I will be wound tamar. Ya one also come. Yes. Matthew 12, 36, 37. 37, the cross of one who was some, and what did boob him? Ɛnu wɔ numu asɛm na ɔdi bu fɔ. 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Nemum emrantiano show off on the dosso. And one two on boase. Life abrabon senior young ratio. Abraboya but ran kakran kakran kakran kakra. Life is what call the colours.
0: Not she.
1: Oh, namu can say.
0: Life is in stages.
1: Ah, W. So I know you different English. Abraboy and Kakrakan say, a quatticole callous gatti Morgan say, what's your shabby? Kakrakra.
0: Nene, what do you think? 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
2: Categorically, no, and yet Kakrakro.
1: Nede, I ain't Kakrin Kakra. 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
0: By force, yeah, your patcher knows.
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1: Yeah, penyin ebi a watam ni gold. 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Na mi wo we na wo so. Yes, o man bi minim de ye se Dubai ana China. Yes, o to me me show when am public. As I would the bonnet say you to need to say you to name quiet bonnet and feniska. At you know, no senior, a idea make us a nye, et minia a boodia, a boot recas at Rakanadia. I think, sir, and then an answer cry and a lawyer. Ne lawyer crack, I said, interview no. I will quiet no. Ne lawyer seka. Or kra me ka je nso ko interviewa ko ma ne nko that day na wo to me free wo lawyer chi na asem e wo court na ye ke wo asem ni wo free wo lawyer chi na wo ko interview e wo TV so eti no anyema bebre wo no mo a on say eh wo ne pe e na US for ne aborofo no senior me de manu si no I me de menne na na kamaya ya se sotro ben wo no ye je ne ntam one seven judge be a minimum. A baby guy be the Nico school, sa school, not to say, or my judge in a brain. Bay up where ye are no one can send me. Actually, cry where ye are, and Ojana Dakam Casadi and Ayonoa. Judge in India before Jelino. It is a dear no way ya. Because I am son of a brofu before woman. Aye, FBI are saying for Baba Ghana and Africa. Say ye about the pigeon walk on the senior. Now, when you want investigation in your Asia, as you. If you say, oh, in your Asia, see, now one do corner who we near, who but you may see state, no, and I'm a boy. I'm a win your ska every state in the hall. It will grow any fitty procosa, my baby, the bosom, and since, yeah, our gun, a high boot, rick a case, our bra won your investigation, Asia, see. I say, I papa ya, wakunya mania wa Netherlandi, MP no, a wakunya wa hawa hui, senior, broni, wabetumi ya duwe ching kakren, na wosu sisi ya chia, bibi ya nwano ma abetumi ya ken, ebetumi ya fevau, na desa wawo more investigation ya wa ye wawo, bibi ya wawo hudeda, eti mini ya ne die, biya minim, minim,
0: oh, deep welcome to our channel.

Jomo Savo says the NNKN, after jury duty, you still get your pay from your employer. Sir, I'm a fire and soon quiet because I'm not sad here. But now, cost 6 months, cost bet you, I mean, boss, and so bet you, I mean, dear, I send you. Dona Moses, Mr. Halifax, I love your house, you look good. Thank you. This is from Kombi. Me, I'm about to your London. And also, I said, like, me look good, kakra. 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

0: You see, Hali, it is true that people are showing off. Ebinomu ma wo mu so with sika wo mu wo. That is one thing. It's another thing people know is say you are rich. When people know say this man is a rich man, why? He has this company, he's the CEO of that company and so on. San nipa no o twa mu a. Ana say o ye bibi wa sorry a. Any end time call the suit that much. But when you come and sit down, example now my head, for instance, say we were 26 houses at East Legon and 147 in Accra. Na Kumasi de no crapo de mean to mean kind. When you begin to do that, you know, and ma respect, you know, about for mu. When people know you say you are rich, but they don't know how much you have, they will respect you more.
1: Because I'm in a panka, sir.
0: Yes. And he doesn't know how much you have. All he knows is that this man is a millionaire, but I don't know how many millions he has. But the moment you betray or now see me in crying, kwam, you will feel what? Oh, so 147 is your limit, right?
1: We were 240.
0: Now, but see, he easily gone. See, once the moment you mention, say, Ningina ran into 10 asimko, 10 billion. Oh, so 10 billion is your limit. Oh, the people will not say, oh, so in today, Ningina, I could see 10 billion. So don't let people limit you. Let their expectation, keep them in suspense. And their expectation about you will be always high.
1: That's my friend of branding lessons.
0: Aha.
1: You. 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But who cost Robert for more respect? And now, Ura Macdan say, okay, me say, can any a good table so? And I say, me car boot omo. I mean, a bank as Sampa
2: senior. What I want, mammy, chia, a yammy, mammy, a friend of mammy, good, M say, ne papa, when yano, or say, what that would be ass, would be bia, would be jano. I will ne papa when ya a ye memen day. I will easily gone. A jelling gano. What I must say. It's mammy good. 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E wa ubia or so. Uba ye bea. Or se men can't say what I was say. And I was say, baby. Tisinia.
1: Your friend about a day.
2: Mammy good. Mammy good. Mammy good.
1: Mammy gold.
2: Yes.
1: Gold.
2: Good.
1: Oh, okay, because I mean mammy good.
2: Debbie.
0: You can't say good.
2: No, and you're good. Mammy good.
0: Gold. Sika koko. Sika koko.
2: Mammy good.
0: Oh wow.
2: Oh, Ajinin Gano. Ajinin Gano. Uh-huh. Oni baby jet stores on any ye opposite. Odini papa afe memin day. 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Into what that would be us.
1: Mammy gold. See for come church as say or chiao na or the won crana mo bia so bia or bebwa na won fanja po pipino. Yamin shamu nyina bakum bakum bakum. 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Mammy ko peace 104.3 for the midday news. 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
11: Because I'm my coffee first on my coffee, no, me feel it, and I'm afraid. 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
3: Na ya kwa mwano so and rather be told just what we need him or trouble about one person. So I want my ballot papers, nibi or na you and Tina Yu. Na yan one more chairman, Nana Che Baffo and Quakodi and Como. Chairman, we are Quabo. 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

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are together now not tomorrow and it is so it nine kabum ne fight ahead na maka obia say MPP ye we fashions na enkofo say ye wo baomia fashion ye wo clean fashion bibia say ni ho ye wo MPP party 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

programs. 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

0: because as I say, you say nobody is above the party, and no bian soon chain or snook or cocono, and in Tino, Yanja be beyond two, Nian Cabo.
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3: Kunkajinkati, and I make us a butaya on the sea or money soon. Frozen chicken, I import to free outside, and I did free various can quickening in Aboma, a cacao 400,000 kilograms. Yeah, you did see carcass here 350 to $400 million, and yet the crap. And you're buying on a butaya, and you say, and keep reducing your reliance on imported chicken, the kind. Local production. Your toso means your best strengthen your food sovereignty. And your toso and nine. And say your best generate sustainable household income. Let's just say your mom won't get ya. Na usika some if you feel mono sebi unko da ubibium. Sustainable. Unya bright and was an busano. And now unya honorable minister and what busana say. Our objective is only see omu and the sui. Emu de hen and I yet to me achieve.
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2: On Munyan for yao, Isaac Opoku, ye ranking member, Parliamentary Committee Food, Agric and Cocoa Affairs, Alex Kwesienchi, and a buano baye. Ye, you know, we saw make us a waste of

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2: Wobber packing a farmer, Martin's liver salt, a chapway and tem, and she and she would glass him at a Martin's liver salt, no back one, no, no, dear goom.
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5: 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A man signed Tiame, Quabena Mafu, and
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7: Nana ya couldn't do. 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E internet ya so no phone so come my MTN app and so I share eSIM. 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
6: 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Anus ye de, a dianini shaman and a den. Ube de debut. Ain't he obapa, or any spices are bama ye. A dianin, why ye dead, if you say, need dianins, I ye dead.
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6: 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FDA, Aji, Ejedi, Kratui, Atum.
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1: 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When I know Kenya.
2: Yamenu! 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A Jabba Bonidia drama would be. A Tiamenwa for him, a machine for 40 years that I mean our foy. So be fine and you for ya as a mama. Now so obey what different dear the brain and press that up by your dinner here before. And what
3: I want you, I draw Send me if you're married to me to figure out about medium and what you have that pass. As well, can you material?
2: What's it? What's it? That's make them be born.
3: About the only common necessity of bread to fufua I want to draw pam pam pam pam pam. Now, what may sue? Now, what you want back? Now, what's that idea? Now, what Tim Frank or then in your church? Make us say, ya need fools at aroma. What be a mini pa? Ya, why young boy, you fufua and make a fufua? Why in the powder? What a way that can come, come, a friend? Need fufua.
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3: Need Fufra, Ewa Ufia, and the junk one.
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6: Your week beginning is blessed. I call you the head and not the tail. I declare that you are above and not beneath. It shall be easy this week. Take this as a prophetic word for someone. It shall be easy this week. I take away pain from your life this week. I take away delay from your life this week. I take away regret from your life this week. If it will cost you pain, may you not go into it. If it will cost you your tears, may you not go into it. If it will cause you retrogression, may you not go into it. I decree and declare, everything that will bring you progress, may God connect you to it. Everything that will accelerate your life, may you come into partnership with it.

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And check.

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0: 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The name Libya, Council of State, Chairman, Minister, Union of Foreign Affairs, Minister, Yesia. 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
1: 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We are till the end of the first show, so I'm going to say, and ask you about you. 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Yes, I am Foreign Affairs Committee member. Member Libya, I don't know if I'm here. 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
0: Yeah, I think I'm an easy one man. I walk catcher and so on. Show me Abdullah that's money. Same, send your coban in your view. I am penny for being one much at Wama sada pa. Se juman dia yen fam ma wom's wajin to tia we dear. Now so nya dia de beman waka chas and penny for ne sere mum fama ya. 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Na
1: So health and the public health for abase omonye sanitation wajuma. Ghana hano in the health sector no. So okay. All the department di agenda ba me ya yebi bi me ya nene sa. Uwe health sector na. Akwaye se wa obe lobi pa ne weti nye mpenfu uwe ni munu ene na omode ye. E nwa nse na ambe. Public health ewo branches. Public health nurses na minister of health a deploy se omu mumu nkwa ye public health environmental, public health health promotion, public health disease control ejuma. Nti at the first place no, which means a wrong approach by all standards when it comes to health. It is also a way environmental health is a public health branch who are responsible for sanitation or the cleanliness of the environment at large.
0: Ani ya yeko tiye wani ya chocho for ya wada unposted Environmental Health Assistant Association of Ghana no. Yera Winifred atenga sanse mwegina Abdullahi Dasmani ene Troy.
2: Na Oranto ni kwesi sapon. Eye Ghana Revenue Authority GRE Commissioner General. Wani and some trouble for another rough fight at Chunkomo.
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3: Okay, atua chisa wame jeje tuwa nchenye. 1.7.
2: Adia babu wama gane ni ibi enya asetina pa. 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Eno so wame niku wapapa.

0: The president has directed the whole nation to beginning from today and tomorrow to ensure that we clean our environment. And this is arising from the recent flood disaster that we had in Accra and most of our coastal areas. So GRA, first of all, want to commiserate with our brothers and sisters who suffered some losses during the flood and want to assure them that we are with them in our prayers, and also for our businesses to assure them that whatever reliefs that are available from the tax point of view, we'll work with them to ensure that they recover to the extent that is possible. Today, we are not just collecting taxes, but today, we are joining all Ghanaians to clean our environment.
1: Ghana Revenue Authority Commissioner General, Ura Anthony Kwesi Sapong.
2: Okay.
1: It's only a toy, you see, so a dear Bama. One just to do a moon, Jim would say. You bay, you see, so if you are a man, for 42 or me business, and I don't know. Or met me, I had business knee enough for Swabe, and or more call more said, or more for a toy, or minyam.
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5: Hello maha me frefio bank se sie yenya oha wen system ni hu nti e hu behia se ye bebo wo account ni hu ban. 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Sambo, username, no password, ni mami. 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
6: three. Si bank, e misa wu username, pin, ana password. 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

0: not just another bank.
1: Oh, jam no no. 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As our confidence level, so as our cosropa.
2: I was a manichi. If it's my friend, Mr. Kill, I a bear man cassa.
3: Or from memedro, Mr. Kill, I a bear memoir. And your friend, I will be a good debate.
2: Tell him, tell him.
1: Hey, now I don't know if I'm what comes up.
2: That's all, moi. Monsieur Mr. Kill, yeah, my friend. My bear memoir. Case closed.
1: Newspaper, some yet bear man cassa. And no name, Mr. Kill, you yato.
2: Mr. Kill, our pharmacies, Heba, and over the counter medicine shops. Dudua, Kokunun Ghana Limited, East Legon, a Champo Junction. For 0244 139176. And now 0204 139176. And remember what you fear doing what you do, Kronkwa, and if Mr. Kill.
3: FDA, Aji, a JDN Kratu Yatu. Boss, I'm going to mention your money.
0: 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Okay.
4: Let's get to one
0: point.
3: Charlie, let's see the home come home. Why wouldn't ya? In your clear way, I'm sort of.
4: Okay. Minim send you a baby. Minya imagine some corner sign it.
3: Mr. O, Sampa pay. Hey, delivery way for me come one. Maybe ya no know. Ah, boss, what a super supplier show. You are promising a Emma Lunsa Emugo. Near here, and it's a Uber register, Mumu Merchant, and now say Uber to Mumu Merchant Sim. Dialy *171. Make the in Samaya Betro on the Echi. Nalon Nipwafwa, what's your point to a yassi? Missika Devo.

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2: 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And not join me.
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2: I said, why are you not Peace FM? So the best one.
3: 0.7.
2: And someone, a dear, put you in work as a boy. A bien, sir. Ghana, dear to you, a Kasiaba. You are to the hour of war, and say, Dagon, or in a Kasia to another one, said Do. A bay, and a Canem and Peniabe, Dr. Lodge, Bamad Bomi and Akabum. I'm a Dagon, and this year, the Bussian, and a Ghana Yako. Dagon, you can see. Yana Abu Kari Muhammad the second and so Penifaman and Antiy Quanso Brebre. Man Periabe de Chile, Her Excellency Professor Nana Jenopo Kwajiman, so Akwanstrave, our Banswe yet mean environment and interior. Yaduaman yet bomb. Na NPP, Amanyokun Musoso. Now, what you're doing here, you're a
3: mock of the same piece. You're
2: a mock of the same piece. You're a mock of the same piece. You're a mock of the same piece. You're a mock of the same piece. You're a Director of Elections, when people say, Ebeya IGP in Power Committee, be not one munchy. Wajak Bawi, a busy war, Nana Nwade. Dennis Miracles Abwaje. And the Dr. Lai Mamadi Baumia, the campaign look as a mouthful. When you have for do Yoko at Naya. Now, quite do a Wamadia Bo Miracles, and you have for a canoe on a new day. Yane, now.

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0: mo enzo

0: say ye beti a twono swama mwa. 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And say become one near the bay. 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Or hinna na kwame amo task collector.
1: And Dana, your case, Okreku must go.
0: Okreku must go.
1: Ochana, I have a baby.
2: I have a baby.
0: Okay.
1: I don't go for you. Oh, you were in the
0: same. No, but I could go near some of my own. Say, she ain't the first. My kissy.
2: Oh, so I'll finna funnel home. Oh, a man, if a pa. Who say, Jude, no, or look out to. Haland no. Yes, or Cotono.
0: On the catcher.
2: Yeah, me tell me interview. I think, say. Is it Dortmund or say if yeah auntie or quato no no. Now I say Afena was starting a brand tier for Afena what about Grodemo. Into now on looking up to her land. And you do know who so Charlie send your way with my manager went in for some years ago or then a home born known to be near no me no now. Anytime, Jenny Abrio. And see, yeah, I'm not so movie boy. Who say? Omune a Norway in England for she are we a crown, oh, Zenia or Yena too. Like, oh, Charlie, I give it up to you, baby, sir. I said, Munu, I
1: said, Master, okay, son, a tip of Duba, if you are all look up to be a go or two, my warden. And as often as I know,
0: I said, what
1: is that? They all can't be anything to go by. They all look up to me. They are so who now, man, are two. Nothing after all. But we were two, my word.
0: I don't know if you are the one
2: who makes them say, I know, yeah, oh, I'm sorry for you.
1: Ah, I'm going to
2: Ebusiama yentwa so na ye kan say na osun ska Mr. Ba what the osun's garlic castles no yade ho ya de bia me catch us and tina sedda ema yade ni wunya sentowa da enti sisi ya wo apomde papa wo ko 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everywhere you go baby a wo ko no kwan ne wo enti ehia ma se adofo ni odi nkomo na anu ba ko bia medu ho ei baby, I'm doing pants. I'm me for any time you come. I'm say, hey, may you so empty and dear. Be hard on a palm. Empty and say we there for you everywhere you go. High sense Ghana, Jenna Hall, Dema TV, any fridge, any gas cooker, electric cooker, washing machine, smartphone, sound system, rice cooker, no blender, no. Now what back? We could draw coins. No what back? No what be pay be at a one or two DM. And the phone pass a quantity of TM. Now, you yeah, can say, you know what, friend? 030255-0000. High sense is same. Everyday prices for everyday people. Duffy roofing system near. Is here no more. We are dancing for no brand any. Insurance shares, yes, air trinity, no. And here we say, amount for no. Hey! Now, when chance here, walk to your idea about dance, so why we need to say chance with you.
3: But I am a town. You'll be to say, Clint, now they'll come,
2: Quant, your own. Who's all dancing as I was a phone room? Where the end, Papa? And now, what does your soa? Ah, you ready? Who's a senior Russia for what your uncle had down? What the experience it? And what Duffy roofing system, woman chance, say, Pam, woman goes to a war torn out what day Emma won. You know, yes, she share my path about home, Elko and Fish, Yami and Senya, but say, yeah, Juma, yeah, two are kit to a be so. Sikafa controller and check. It was a kit to a bin ye bet to ye tonka crack when you bet tip tano and say which year your office no is legon one more Trinity Theological Seminary na Oberfracing 0543-661716 0543-661716 Safe 0243-232818 Ohine spices de del mu de del ye de ye diania and my taste in the papa. Who's that? Brano, we ye di animana, wokwa na wasaba. Eh, secret in a makachra no. Well so one in it na ya che su woko fia kwa mwa dear ba e empire wo huguni
4: chi so ba so woke dani to
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2: 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What the Lawson Law Chemistry Drono. Yay, Dr. Lawson, ye Dr. Ba, Dr. Namisha Wate, Uba ye send ya wa boy ye pa and manu canin nunko ye and edie Magana Masi Womushia unti ni jaba si any din e ye virgin doctor no. 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
7: hey gotcha listen me you enyom ba to to dia me baba no ho de no twem so betumi a ei ashe ei na obeka ye don to mami Duku Potomanto, this way chocolate drink, Nakan watch, Afibian Superini Warenia, this way chocolate drink, Nakan Siao, Asso, who then clonu to Moho, maybe one rose with Shakra Yakaho, who had your weapon home, Ugasa Batatia, and Afom, this way chocolate drink.
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7: Asso,
8: your fear said this way chocolate drink, your Soriano Panunianum. Ya Bishop Fijinum, the snack, Yanaho, who are only at the Savo, yet did you really appear with your Bobby? 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
7: This way chocolate drink.
8: Do hear any socia?
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